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0: 欢迎回到嚟轻谈浅唱不夜天，送俾大家有 Take That 嘅 Back for Good， 同埋 Westlife 嘅 Swear It Again。
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0: 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Thanks, Matt. Now listen, guys, I've lost my backing vocalist for the rest of this number, but you all know the words to Back for Good, don't you? That's nice. Now, I would stand down the front of the stage there, but my arm is firmly attached to this railing.
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